0: sintonice. ¿Escuchas? W Radio.
1: Now that is a very sensitive subject.

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1: 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Yeah, she's a trifling friend indeed. Oh, she's a gold digger. Well, over time, that digger.

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We forgot where it started, so we all gathered here for the year we departed. 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One homeboy became a man, then a monster. 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R.I.P.